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But remember, sometimes we need to go back to the songs that made us fall in love with country in the first place. Like this one.

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2: Eastbound 401 at Brock Road. We have a stalled vehicle there in the right lane. Watch out for that. 400 Ram to Dunlop southbound. 400 Ram to Dunlop closed, as well as West Dunlop to South 400 shut down as well. East Rutherford Ram to South 400. We have that closed for construction. And southbound 400 at Bass Pro Mills. Two right lanes are blocked as well. 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I'm Robin Metcalf. That's Hot Country Traffic.
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2: Traffic.
3: Southbound 400 ran to Dunlop. We have the shutdown for construction. West Dunlop ran to South 400 also closed. On the northbound side at Bass Pro Mills, two left lanes blocked there. Northbound 400 at 6th line, two right lanes. And northbound 400 ran to Innisfil Beach Road shutdown, all for construction. Earlier problems on the 401 eastbound at Brock Road. That stall has been cleared away. Toronto is slowing down to 30 kilometers per hour on local roads. A safer speed for everyone. Learn more at toronto.ca/localspeed. I'm Robin Metcalf. That's Hawk Country traffic.
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0: 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From the Hot Country News Center, this is an information update.
1: It's Tuesday, October 6th. Good morning. It's a chilly 3 degrees in Newmarket, Aurora. The dollar trading just over 70 cents. Oil is actually down to $88 a barrel. Gas unchanged, $1.88 a liter. I'm Stacey Englehart. The Hamilton company that owns the air ambulance that vanished off the coast of Massachusetts is remembering the four crew members on board. The U.S. Coast Guard identified the crew as Philip Gregory Childerhose, Thomas Henry Farquhar, Sarah Jane Patton, and Jolene Beth Weir. The plane was on a medical flight to Boston from Bermuda early Saturday when officials said it lost contact with air traffic control. The Transportation Safety Board will look to recover the aircraft. Provincial Liberals asking the Auditor General to investigate Ontario Student Assistance Program spending after reports from the Canadian Press showed a rapid increase in OSAP spending was concentrated to just a small number of private colleges. Career Colleges Ontario warned the provincial government for years about its concerns. The ministry inspectors found what they alleged was unusual activity. Advanced voting for municipal elections begins in some regions in Toronto today, but not all municipalities follow the same schedule, with advanced voting in York region scattered depending on where you live. The municipal election will take place October 26th. Quebec voters, meanwhile, elected Parti Québécois led by Paul Saint-Pierre Plamondon and will form a minority government, completing a dramatic political comeback. Coalition Avenir Québec, which governed the province for the past 8 years, was wiped off the map. Hot Country Sports, NFL yesterday, Atlanta beat New Orleans 45-24. In the NHL, Ottawa beat Boston, Winnipeg edged Pittsburgh. The Leafs are back on the ice tonight. They host Nashville at 7. And baseball playoffs, the White Sox beat Cleveland for a 2-0 lead. Tampa Bay beat the Yankees to lead 2-0. Tonight, the Dodgers are in Atlanta at 6, Milwaukee and San Diego 9:30. Hot Country weather. We're currently under a frost advisory. Sunshine this afternoon, a high of 15. Slight chance of showers overnight when it falls to 9. Small chance of showers in the morning tomorrow. Windy, but it climbs to 20. Right now it's 3 in Newmarket, Aurora. I'm Stacey Englehart.
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0: Lainey Wilson, phone, keys, wallet. Good morning. How are you? 1-877-505-3692. Good morning, Stephanie. How are you? You got to send those text messages. If I don't see them, I can't say good morning. Good morning. Good morning, Stephanie. How are you? We love that you message us, and Charlene and all of our friends here for Hot Country. You guys make our mornings every morning, and you warm us up because it is a cold one out there. Today's, it's 6:17. It's October 6th. Today is National Taco Day, and it's Tuesday, so Taco Tuesday. Don't you love when these things align together, when the world just is like, you know what, let's put a big smile on your face. Apparently, people take their tacos very, very seriously. I love tacos. It's just making them. I mean, I think maybe it's more or less just going out and getting all the ingredients and then coming home and making it. I know, they're simple. But according to a new survey, 29% of people say they would give up coffee for an entire year in exchange for a year of free tacos. Maybe. I mean, who needs to be perky first thing in the morning when you can, you know, be full of a taco, right? I mean, that's a commitment. Giving up coffee for a year. Sacrifice, cry for help. I'm not sure. A little bit crazy. Well, 36% of people would give up sports for a year for free tacos. No football, no hockey, no baseball, no nothing. 365 days. 34% of people would give up video games for a year for unlimited tacos. So the big debate today, hard shell, soft shell. And, you know, people are talking about a taco being a sandwich. So this is why I brought it up, because I wasn't sure. And this every time we talk about tacos, this comes up. Is it a sandwich or is it just a taco? A taco, like a taco is a taco, right? 1-877-505-3692. Maybe there's something that you, what is there something that you would give up for a whole year to get something for free? I'd love to know that. Good morning.
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0: Mainly sunny skies today, high of 15, driving along the 400 into Barrie. Same thing, mainly sunny skies, increasing cloudiness this evening, low of 8. And for Wednesday, cloudy skies, high of 19 with a cloudy low of 9. Those clouds stick around for Thursday with the temperatures hanging around 15 and a low of 6. Friday, a mix of sun and cloud with temperatures reaching a high of 16 and a low of plus 5.
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2: Still looking at delays southbound 400 from about Finch down towards the 401. Reports of problems there. We also have reports of troubles on the westbound 401 express at Kingston Road. We have a stall vehicle there. Right lane is taken up. Westbound 401 collectors at Dixie. Left lane is out with construction. And the west collector to express transfer lanes at here Ontario. We do have them shut down as well. LL Cool J and Scott Conn joined forces in the city that never sleeps. NCIS New York. New series East tonight.

0: 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I'm Robin Metcalf. 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

0: Chat with Smith. Good time goes. Good morning. How are you? 1-877-505-3692. Love to hear from you. Hit us up on the text line at 1-877-505-3692. Good morning, Angie. How are you? Oh, a whole list of great taco places. Okay. I will check those out. That's great. Yes, happy Taco Tuesday. Isn't it great when the world and life aligns? National Taco Day on a Tuesday. Good morning, Tony. How are you? We hope that you guys are having a great start to your day. So I went to the mall. When I got home yesterday, I was so tired because I told you guys how yesterday the dog decided to take up the whole bed. I was holding on for my dear life, couldn't sleep. But by the time I got home, I did have a nap, but I had to go to the mall. You know, I'm not a mall person anymore, but I grabbed a coffee, went to the mall, and I need to find high heels. I am off Thursday, Friday because we have a family funeral, which means Cody will be taking over the morning show, and I needed black heels. I can't really find the ones that I want, but here's the thing. When did high heels become so expensive? Everything in the mall was so expensive. There were no deals. You know, sometimes you can go to the mall and you can find a great deal and you're like, wow, like this is amazing. But it was so expensive and I couldn't believe it. Like I'm really going to wear them just a handful of times, right? But I needed them. I didn't get a pair because I just couldn't. I just was like, you know what? I'm sure I have something that I could use at home. Walked away. But yeah, I was not satisfied. I was not fulfilled walking around the mall yesterday because I just didn't feel like I don't even know what style is out there at the mall anymore. We still got the crop tops. I'm looking for a full shirt. Can't find that. Everything's so short and tight. And it's like, wow, can't even go to the store to buy a pair of heels. Good morning, guys.
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0: Mainly sunny skies today. High of 15. Driving along the 400 into Barrie. Same thing. Mainly sunny skies. Increasing cloudiness this evening. Low of 8. And for Wednesday, cloudy skies. High of 19 with a cloudy low of 9. Those clouds stick around for Thursday with the temperatures hanging around 15 and a low of 6. Friday, a mix of sun and cloud with temperatures reaching high of 16 and a low of plus 5.
1: Hot country traffic.
2: Westbound 401 Express at Kingston Road. We have a stalled vehicle there in the right lane. Westbound 401 Collectors approaching Leslie. We have a collision there. Center lane is blocked. Eastbound 401 Express at Markham Road. Problems there have cleared away. Southbound 400 approaching the 401. We had an earlier collision there. Right lane still blocked off with that problem. 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I'm Robin Metcalf. That's Hot Country Traffic.
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5: Good Tuesday morning, October 6th. It's 3 right now in Newmarket, Aurora. The dollar just over 70 cents. Gas the same as yesterday, $1.88 a liter. I'm Stacy Englehart. Everyone on board a Hamilton-owned air ambulance that went down early Saturday off Massachusetts have been identified. Captain Philip Childerhose, First Officer Thomas Farquhar, Flight Nurse Sarah Patton, and Respiratory Therapist Jolene Weir. The plane was on a medical flight from Bermuda to Boston carrying a woman and her son when the pilot reported electrical problems. Quebec voters made it clear they want change after 8 years of Coalition Avenir Québec rule. They've elected a Parti Québécois minority government, bringing the party back from the brink and paving the way for a third sovereignty referendum. The opposition Conservatives get their first chance today to introduce a bill to bump up Canada's diesel production. Leader Pierre Poilievre said his party will call on the Liberal government to set a goal for Canada to produce 1 million barrels a day in response to high fuel prices. The motion also calls on the government to extend the fuel excise tax. And a fast food company lying about the calories their product contains? Calsupreeze. Starbucks faces a customer lawsuit that claims its sugar-free protein drinks may contain at least 20 grams of sugar, similar to a chocolate bar. The lawsuit alleges that 8 of the protein beverages they sell contain varying amounts of sugar, but the company lists them on the menu as being sugarless. The plaintiffs argue the company violated federal labeling regulations. Hot Country Sports, NFL yesterday, Atlanta beat New Orleans 45-24. In the NHL, Ottawa beat Boston, Winnipeg edged Pittsburgh. The Leafs are back on the ice tonight. They host Nashville at 7. And baseball playoffs, the White Sox beat Cleveland for a 2-0 lead. Tampa Bay beat the Yankees to lead 2-0. Tonight, the Dodgers are in Atlanta at 6, Milwaukee and San Diego 9:30. Hot country weather. We're currently under a frost advisory. Sunshine this afternoon, a high of 15. Slight chance of showers overnight when it falls to 9. Small chance of showers in the morning tomorrow. Windy, but it climbs to 20. Right now, it's 3 in Newmarket, Aurora. I'm Stacy Englehart.
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0: High Valley 717. How is life going? 1-877-505-3692. It's October 6th. It's the 279th day of the year. There's 86 days remaining until the end of the year. I'm waiting for that second cup of coffee to kick in. Anybody else? What number are you on? Today is National Taco Day, Noodle Day, Coach's Day, Garlic Lover's Day. I love me some garlic. I bought this garlic jar that you can store your garlic because I don't really know how you're supposed to do it. When you leave it out, it just kind of dries up. And then if you put it in the fridge, it goes all weird. But it is flu and season. It's flu and cold season. And yeah, you up the garlic. Got to boost up that immune system. Anybody else? Do you have any like home remedies or like old wives tales? Like you're heading into flu and cold season. You have to do this. A lot of people have more vitamin C. A lot of people... You know, it's just they incorporate a lot more into their system. But the thing is, when you have a lot of garlic, I mean, it tastes delish. I want to try those roasted garlics that you put the whole garlic and you roast it and it's supposed to be delish. It's just that it comes out your pores and you smell like garlic all day. Anybody else where you eat it and you know you're just going to smell like it? 1-877-505-3692. It's also Transfer Money to Your Daughter Day. I don't know. It's kind of like every day, isn't it? On this date, 1990, Garth Brooks joined the Grand Ole Opry. And on this date, 1998, Alabama, the country group, joins the Hollywood Walk of Fame. And on this date in 2010, Instagram is founded. And if you're celebrating a birthday today, happy birthday. You're celebrating your birthday with, or you're sharing it with, quarterback Trevor Lawrence. Just a few conversation starters for a Tuesday. And yes, it is cool out. It's a cold start. Anyone have to bring in their flowers or their mums or fall plants in last night? Because that frost, I mean, when they said it was going to get cold, they weren't joking, right? Mother Nature was like, here you go. It's fall season. Good morning.
1: Hot country weather.
0: Mainly sunny skies today. High of 15. Driving along the 400 into Barrie. Same thing. Mainly sunny skies. Increasing cloudiness this evening. Low of 8. And for Wednesday, cloudy skies. High of 19 with a cloudy low of 9. Those clouds stick around for Thursday with the temperatures hanging around 15 and a low of 6. Friday, a mix of sun and cloud with temperatures reaching high of 16 and a low of plus 5.
1: Hot country traffic.
2: Southbound 400 at Highway 93. We have a vehicle fire there. Has all southbound lanes are shut down at last check, slowing you down in that area. Northbound pretty slow through there. Also troubles on the northbound 400 ramp to Finch. We have a collision there in the left lane. Eastbound 401 collectors at Morningside. A stall vehicle there. Right lane is taken up. Commuters are your eyes on the road but can't visualize the route to retirement. 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
1: The University of Oklahoma has announced that its new student athlete training facility will be named the Toby Keith Family Performance Center. The facility will serve as a player development center. And Lainey Wilson and Ella Langley will be among the performers taking part in a live TV special honoring Dolly Parton. CMA presents I Will Always Love You, a celebration for Dolly. It airs on October 21st on ABC. And Riley Green says that his favorite and biggest hits were written in the barn on his Alabama farm. The property is in his hometown of Jacksonville and on land that was once owned by his great uncle. Now Riley calls working the land his biggest way to disconnect from touring and recording. He says there's no cell phone service. It's just him, the lake, a waterfall, and a fire pit. And that is the lowdown.

0: Megan Patrick, safe place to break. Good morning, guys. Happy Tuesday. We love hearing from you. If you gave us a call just recently and we missed it, it's because we were on the line. Let's take a listen to what a listener had to say. Good morning, High Country. Who's on the line?
1: Hi, it's Zach.
0: Zach, how are you?
1: I'm fine. How are you?
0: I'm doing great. What's on your mind this morning?
1: I was just calling for the...
0: For the mind bender?
1: Yeah.
0: Okay. So we have the $100 OLG voucher up for grabs. You haven't won anything lately?
1: No, not at all.
0: Okay. If you answer this correctly, you score yourself the voucher. What food do Canadians commonly keep in their freezer that they forget that they've even bought? What is it?
1: That's a tough one. I don't know. I'm going to take a guess with... like pre-made frozen pie shells, maybe?
0: That is wrong, but that is a good answer. Wow, that was a lot of thought that you put into that one.
1: I think I put too much thought into it.
0: I love it. I love it. Well, Zach, I'm sorry that you didn't get the answer correctly, but I feel like we've won because now we get to hear your voice and you've made us smile and you made our day.
1: Oh, that's nice. Thank you.
0: So, thank you. What are you doing this morning?
1: I'm just driving home from work.
0: Oh, you're on your way home?
1: Yeah.
0: Oh, well, how are the roads out there?
1: So far, so good. I'm just on Highway 9 here, just running into, like, a little bit of traffic. But everything seems to be dry and all that. So, yeah.
0: Well, good. Well, you get home safe, my friend, and thank you so much for hanging out with us.
1: Thanks for taking my call.
0: Have a good one.
1: You too.
0: Bye-bye.
1: Bye.
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0: Mainly sunny skies today. High of 15. Driving along the 400 into Barrie. Same thing. Mainly sunny skies. Increasing cloudiness this evening. Low of 8. And for Wednesday, cloudy skies. High of 19 with a cloudy low of 9. Those clouds stick around for Thursday with the temperatures hanging around 15 and a low of 6. Friday, a mix of sun and cloud with temperatures reaching a high of 16 and a low of plus 5.
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3: Westbound 401 Express past Keel, we do have a collision there in the two left lanes. Eastbound 401 Express at Dufferin, we have a collision there in the center lane. Earlier troubles on the southbound 400 at Highway 93 in Springwater. We did have all lanes blocked there with a vehicle fire. That's been cleared away. All lanes are now reopened. LL Cool J and Scott Conn join forces in the city that never sleeps, NCIS New York. 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Stream on Stack TV. I'm Robin Metcalf. That's Hot Country traffic.
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2: It's Tuesday, October 6th. Good morning. 3 degrees right now in Newmarket, Aurora. I'm Stacy Englehart. Everyone on board a Hamilton-owned air ambulance that went down early Saturday off Massachusetts have been identified. Captain Philip Childerhose, First Officer Thomas Farquhar, Flight Nurse Sarah Patton, and Respiratory Therapist Jolene Weir. The plane was on a medical flight from Bermuda to Boston carrying a woman and her son when the pilot reported electrical problems. Quebec voters made it clear they want change after 8 years of Coalition Avenir Québec rule. They've elected a Parti Québécois minority government, bringing the party back from the brink and paving the way for a third sovereignty referendum. Two members of the Canadian Armed Forces facing charges related to organized crime, kidnapping, and firearms theft. The Department of National Defense said they were members of the 7th Toronto Regiment and removed from their duties. According to reports, they're accused of stealing military-grade weapons, providing them to criminal groups. The opposition Conservatives get their first chance today to introduce a bill to bump up Canada's diesel production. Leader Pierre Poilievre said his party will call on the Liberal government to set a goal for Canada to produce 1 million barrels a day in response to high fuel prices. The motion also calls on the government to extend the fuel excise tax. And home sales in the GTA were down 9% in September compared to a year ago as the average price also lowered. The Toronto Real Estate Board said home buyers were in a holding pattern as uncertainty surrounding the economy, inflation, and borrowing costs weighed on sales. Hot Country Sports, NFL yesterday, Atlanta beat New Orleans 45-24. In the NHL, Ottawa beat Boston, Winnipeg edged Pittsburgh. The Leafs are back on the ice tonight. They host Nashville at 7. And baseball playoffs, the White Sox beat Cleveland for a 2-0 lead. Tampa Bay beat the Yankees to lead 2-0. Tonight, the Dodgers are in Atlanta at 6, Milwaukee and San Diego 9:30. Hot country weather. We're currently under a frost advisory. Sunshine this afternoon, a high of 15. Slight chance of showers overnight when it falls to 9. Small chance of showers in the morning tomorrow, windy, but it climbs to 20. Right now it's 3 in Newmarket, Aurora. I'm Stacy Englehart.
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0: Yes, she does. Good morning. How are you? 1-877-505-3692. Good morning. Good morning. I'm reading all the messages on the text line. So good morning, Charlene. Good morning, Debbie, Angela, Tiffany, Leslie, Michelle, Mike. We have someone that texted in, but we don't have a name here. You said bananas in the freezer. And even though we have our morning mind bender winner, that one I would say is probably top, probably comes in second underneath bread, because every time, please tell me I am not alone out there. Remember, we listen and we do not judge here. Do you ever get a couple of bananas left over at the end of the week and they're a bit brown? They're too brown. They're not for your liking, but you put them in the freezer and you're like, I'm going to make muffins. I'm going to make banana bread. And then they just sit there. They just lounge out in the freezer. And every time you open it up, you're like, yeah, I'm going to get to you. I do it every single time. I'm like, oh, I can use them for smoothies. I'm going to make banana bread for sure. Do you know how many bananas we have in the freezer right now? Or I buy bananas and I bring them and then I put them in my bag thinking, okay, I'm going to get to it. I'm going to eat it today. And at the end of the week, I'm like, oh, there you are. Forgot about you. It just kind of hangs out in my bag. If they're not hanging out in my bag, they're hanging out in my freezer. Anyone else do that? 1-877-505-3692. Would love to hear from you. I know we had a texter here that's to Angela. Good morning. And we were talking about crocheting and if it was a hobby that I should do. And Debbie, thank you so much for everything that you do. She does crochet hats and blankets and she sends them out to the homeless people. So I think that's a lovely, lovely gesture. So I'm going to do it. I'm going to take up a hobby and let's see how far it goes.
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0: Mainly sunny skies today. High of 15. Driving along the 400 into Barrie. Same thing. Mainly sunny skies. Increasing cloudiness this evening. Low of 8. And for Wednesday, cloudy skies. High of 19 with a cloudy low of 9. Those clouds stick around for Thursday with the temperatures hanging around 15 and a low of 6. Friday, a mix of sun and cloud with temperatures reaching high of 16 and a low of plus 5.
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2: Westbound 401 Express past Keel, we do have a collision there in the two left lanes. Eastbound 401 Express at Dufferin, we have a collision there in the center lane. Earlier troubles on the southbound 400 at Highway 93 in Springwater. We did have all lanes blocked there with a vehicle fire. That's been cleared away. All lanes are now reopened. LL Cool J and Scott Kahn join forces in the city that never sleeps, NCIS New York. New series tonight at 9 Eastern on

0: 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I'm Robin Metcalf. 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

0: James Barker Band, After Dark. It's 8:41. How are you? 1-877-505-3692. Lots going on. Yep. Make sure you stop by our Hot Country website. Follow us on socials at Hot Country Crew. And I'm on there too. Tracy Lynn on air. How did week four wrap up for you? I was tied for first place. I was tied for first place last night when the game started because it spread. So it was down to points. And I woke up this morning to third. Yeah. Third place. How did you guys do? I know my team did great. I mean, we were, as a Giants fan, we weren't sure where this season was going to go. We thought that was it. Let's hang the jerseys up. Let's plan vacations for the beginning of 2027 because we're not going anywhere close to the big game. And you know what? We're doing pretty good. We're doing really good. Yes. Now, I didn't wear the jersey last week. So now I'm like, you know, do I leave the bad juju there and not wear the jersey that I wear every weekend? So now I'm thinking, do I go back to my hoodie or maybe better? Maybe the universe is telling me, TL, you got to go out and buy some new football swag for your team. New shirts, new this. It's a new era. It's a new vibe. I'm liking that. See, thank you for convincing me to do that. I appreciate that you guys take care of me. 1-877-505-3692. You can hit us up on the text line, check in, say hi. I know it's a little bit of a bittersweet start to the day. It is cold. It's chilly, but it looks like when we get to the weather in just a few seconds, it will warm up and you'll be taking those layers off. But for now, definitely want to send the kids to school with a sweater, maybe a jacket, because I showed up to work with my scarf. I pulled that out this morning. I was like, that's it. It is scarf season, and now I need to take inventory. So what about you? Do you love your scarfs? 1-877-505-3692. Good morning, guys. And if we haven't told you yet, we're so glad that you're starting your day with us right here on Hot Country Mornings.
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0: Mainly sunny skies today, high of 15, driving along the 400 into Barrie. Same thing, mainly sunny skies, increasing cloudiness this evening, low of 8. And for Wednesday, cloudy skies, high of 19 with a cloudy low of 9. Those clouds stick around for Thursday with the temperatures hanging around 15 and a low of 6. Friday, a mix of sun and cloud with temperatures reaching high of 16 and a low of plus 5.
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2: Northbound 400 ramp to Finch. We have a collision there. Left lane is taken up. Earlier troubles eastbound 401 Express at Dufferin have cleared away. All lanes reopened. And westbound 401 Express at Keele. We did have problems there. That's been cleared away as well. We do have problems at Denison and Clayton. A collision there. The next Lotto Max jackpot is $75 million plus 75 new prizes of $100,000. 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I'm Robin Metcalf. That's Hot Country traffic.
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3: Mainly sunny skies today. High of 15. Driving along the 400 into Barrie. Same thing. Mainly sunny skies. Increasing cloudiness this evening. Low of 8. And for Wednesday, cloudy skies. High of 19 with a cloudy low of 9. Those clouds stick around for Thursday with the temperatures hanging around 15 and a low of 6. Friday, a mix of sun and cloud with temperatures reaching high of 16 and a low of plus 5.
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5: Hey, how's it going? It's Dana here with all of the country concerts you want to add to your list right now. Tyler Braden is performing at the Opera House in Toronto on October 27th, and you definitely want to get your tickets to see Owen Rigling at First Ontario Concert Hall in Hamilton on November 1st. Tim Hicks is bringing his friends to St. Catharines to the Meridian Centre on November 7th, raising money for Light of Day Canada against Parkinson's disease. Stella Lefty is coming to the Opera House in Toronto on November 10th. The incredible Sully Burrows is performing an intimate show at the Rivoli in Toronto on November 12th. One of my absolute favorites, Little Big Town, they're coming to Toronto's Massey Hall on November 22nd. And Stella Lefty can't stay out of the headlines or out of Toronto because she's coming back again in January for two shows on January 11th and 12th at History. And just announced, Riley Green is bringing his That's Just Me tour to RBC Amphitheatre in Toronto for back-to-back shows on June 11th and 12th. You'll want to get your tickets ASAP because they're going fast. Stay tuned to Hot Country for more concert announcements, plus the chance for you to win tickets to see Little Big Town.
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2: 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Hot Country weather.
3: Mainly sunny skies today. High of 15. Driving along the 400 into Barrie. Same thing. Mainly sunny skies. Increasing cloudiness this evening. Low of 8. And for Wednesday, cloudy skies. High of 19 with a cloudy low of 9. Those clouds stick around for Thursday with the temperatures hanging around 15 and a low of 6. Friday, a mix of sun and cloud with temperatures reaching high of 16 and a low of plus 5.
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3: Mainly sunny skies today. High of 15. Driving along the 400 into Barrie. Same thing. Mainly sunny skies. Increasing cloudiness this evening. Low of 8. And for Wednesday, cloudy skies. High of 19 with a cloudy low of 9. Those clouds stick around for Thursday with the temperatures hanging around 15 and a low of 6. Friday, a mix of sun and cloud with temperatures reaching high of 16 and a low of plus 5.
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1: 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Hot Country weather.
2: Mainly sunny skies today. High of 15. Driving along the 400 into Barrie. Same thing. Mainly sunny skies. Increasing cloudiness this evening. Low of 8. And for Wednesday, cloudy skies. High of 19 with a cloudy low of 9. Those clouds stick around for Thursday with the temperatures hanging around 15 and a low of 6. Friday, a mix of sun and cloud with temperatures reaching high of 16 and a low of plus 5.
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On your smart speakers at home, it's Hot Country 88.5. Carly Pearce is bringing her Honest Woman up close residency to the Opera House in Toronto on October 15th. And we got a pair of tickets to give to you. 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

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But remember, sometimes we need to go back to the songs that made us fall in love with country in the first place. Like this one.

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1: The University of Oklahoma has announced that its new student-athlete training facility will be named the Toby Keith Family Performance Center. The facility will serve as a player development center. And Lainey Wilson and Ella Langley will be among the performers taking part in a live TV special honoring Dolly Parton. CMA presents I Will Always Love You, a celebration for Dolly. It airs on October 21st on ABC. And Riley Green says that his favorite and biggest hits were written in the barn on his Alabama farm. The property is in his hometown of Jacksonville and on land that was once owned by his great uncle. Now Riley calls working the land his biggest way to disconnect from touring and recording. He says there's no cell phone service. It's just him, the lake, a waterfall, and a fire pit. And that is the lowdown.
0: Hot country weather.
2: 9 degrees and rain tonight in the GTA. And expecting to warm up a little bit for your Wednesday afternoon. 20 in showers, 18 in rain for your Thursday. If you're heading up north into Barrie tonight, 8 degrees in showers. Expecting 19 in rain tomorrow afternoon, 17 in rain on your Thursday. From the top of the 400 to the bottom of the 400, it is 12 degrees. That's your hot country 88.5 weather.
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0: Traffic.
1: 400 North Van Nuys Road. We have a stalled vehicle blocking the left lane. If you're heading into the Barrie area, keep that in mind as we're looking at a stall on the West 401 collector ramp to westbound 409. That's blocking the right lane 401. And North DVP pretty busy coming off the Gardner up to the 401. 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That's Hot Country Traffic.
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Kenny Chesney and Carry On Hot Country 88.5. Just before that, we had Owen Ringling's brand new song, Me Without My Hometown. Owen Ringling is bringing his In the Feeling tour to the First Ontario Concert Hall in Hamilton on November 1st, and we want you to go, but you got to find the little tiny guitar somewhere on our website, hotcountry88.5.ca. Roam around. You might find it. Let me do a little roaming myself right now. If I can find a guitar. No, I'm terrible at this. I was never good at Where's Waldo, and this is pretty much like a country music version of Where's Waldo. So if you find that little tiny guitar on our website right now, click on it. That will be your opportunity to score some tickets, okay? You go there, you enter to win, and then come next week, we'll call the grand prize winner. He ain't.

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0: Mud Country weather.
1: 9 degrees of rain tonight in the GTA. And expecting to warm up a little bit for your Wednesday afternoon. 20 in showers. 18 in rain for your Thursday. If you're heading up north into Barrie tonight, 8 degrees in showers. Expecting 19 in rain tomorrow afternoon. 17 in rain on your Thursday. From the top of the 400 to the bottom of the 400, it is 12 degrees. That's your Hot Country 88.5 weather.
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2: Northbound 400 Esser Road, stalled vehicles sitting in the left lane as we're looking at delays on the 401 and the 404 DVP, but it looks like we're problem-free, but a big heads up in Vaughan. Pine Valley closed north of Major McKenzie, ongoing crash investigation. 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I'm Dan Dealey. That's Hot Country Traffic.
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I happen to get an email today from someone named Corey Knock or Noak. 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
1: We are now seeing delays on the 400 northbound at Edessa Road with a stalled vehicle blocking the left lane. Keep that in mind. Might want to consider getting off at Mapleview. So we're looking at a stall on the 401 West Express approaching Leslie, blocking the left lane, and in Vaughan, Pine Valley, closed both ways just north of Major McKenzie for a crash. Get ready to vote in Toronto's municipal election. 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I'm Dan Dealey. That's Hot Country Traffic.
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We got week five of the NFL coming up. We also got week five of the Hot Picks football edition on our website, hotcountry885.ca. We've listed some of the big games this week. And you vote who you think is going to win. And tell us the total score for next Monday night's game. And if you're right, you can walk away with a pair of tickets for an upcoming country concert. We got the Thursday nighter, Tampa against Dallas. Sunday nighter, Baltimore against Atlanta. Monday nighter, the Bills up against the Los Angeles Rams. And so here's the thing. I gave you an idea of who I picked last week, and only one of them hit this past weekend. And I'm not going to do that to you. I'm not going to stray you down a terrible path. So just go to hotcountry885 and make your own picks. Think for yourself and don't listen to me, y'all.

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1: Tonight in the GTA and surrounding areas, 10 degrees and some showers. Looking at a high of 20 with some more rain for your Wednesday. Mix of sun and cloud, possible showers Thursday with a high of 14. If you're traveling up north, the 400 all the way up into Barrie. 10 degrees and showers tonight, 20 thunderstorms possible for your Wednesday afternoon. 17, mix of sun and cloud, slight chance of showers on your Thursday. From the top of the 400 to the bottom of the 400, it is 14 degrees right now. That's your Hot Country 88.5 weather.
0: 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Hot Country 88.5 traffic.
2: 400 northbound at Steeles, you now have a stalled vehicle blocking the left lane and cleared the earlier stall at Essa Road as things in Barrie starting to ease a bit. Now the 401 West Collectors at Kennedy, a collision center lane blocked, and then up ahead West Express approaching Leslie stall, left lane blocked. Lane Vaughn, Pine Valley still closed both ways north of Major McKenzie for a collision. 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
7: Congratulations, you're off to Nashville, Tennessee. You're the big winner.
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7: Hey, how's it going? It's Dana here with all of the country concerts you want to add to your list right now. Tyler Braden is performing at the Opera House in Toronto on October 27th, and you definitely want to get your tickets to see Owen Rigling at First Ontario Concert Hall in Hamilton on November 1st. Tim Hicks is bringing his friends to St. Catharines to the Meridian Centre on November 7th, raising money for Light of Day Canada against Parkinson's disease. Stella Lefty is coming to the Opera House in Toronto on November 10th. The incredible Sully Burrows is performing an intimate show at the Rivoli in Toronto on November 12th. One of my absolute favorites, Little Big Town, they're coming to Toronto's Massey Hall on November 22nd. And Stella Lefty can't stay out of the headlines or out of Toronto because she's coming back again in January for two shows on January 11th and 12th at History. And just announced, Riley Green is bringing his That's Just Me tour to RBC Amphitheatre in Toronto for back-to-back shows on June 11th and 12th. You'll want to get your tickets ASAP because they're going fast. Stay tuned to Hot Country for more concert announcements, plus the chance for you to win tickets to see Little Big Town.
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Dallas Smith, a good time goes on Hot Country Radio. Coming up, we got the Hot 5 at 5, and this is pretty much where I hand the controls over to you. Okay, you vote on our website for your favorite songs, and they could get played. In fact, the first five songs in the 5 o'clock hour are all because of you. Think about that. That's pretty cool, right?

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2: 400 northbound off and on delays off the 401 to Highway 7, and then starts to ease up a bit and jammed up on the southbound side as you pass Finch, but still looking at two problems on the 401 westbound. Collectors pass Kennedy, Collision Center Lane, and then West Express approaching Leslie. Still vehicle in the left lane. Heavy on the 401 eastbound. Of course, 404 DVP awfully slow. Last check, we still have the crash closure in Vaughan, Pine Valley, both ways north of Major McKenzie. Did you know you could be at risk of getting severe COVID-19 just by being over 60, ask a pharmacist or doctor about prescription treatments for mild to moderate COVID-19. I'm Dan Dealey. That's Hot Country Traffic.
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Country 88.5. Speaking of sunshine, not too bad this weekend coming up. I know we got, Thanksgiving weekend. People love camping. And, you know, in the GTA, 16 degrees and sunny on Saturday, sunny and 20 on Sunday. If you're up north in Barrie, 16 and mix of sun and clouds Saturday, 20 and sunny on Sunday, which is great. And the reason why I'm bringing that up is because I know that there's a lot of people that, yeah, you go inside and you have a nice meal, but maybe you love to do a post-meal walk to digest a little bit. Or maybe you love to throw the football around in the yard until Uncle Jim pulls his hamstring or something like that. It always happens to an uncle who always talks about like his high school days, about how he used to be a star football player, and he thinks he's still got it. And then before dessert is even passed around, he's got his hamstring blown out. maybe you like to stand around a campfire, you know, warm up a little bit. Regardless, this weekend looks amazing. You know, this past weekend was fantastic. I know a lot of you were probably thinking to yourself, man, I hope this is the same weather we get this weekend. And, you know, truthfully, so do I.

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1: Tonight in the GTA and surrounding areas, 10 degrees and some showers. Looking at a high of 20 with some more rain for your Wednesday. Mix of sun and cloud, possible showers Thursday with a high of 14. If you're traveling up north, the 400 all the way up into Barrie. 10 degrees and showers tonight, 20 thunderstorms possible for your Wednesday afternoon. 17, mix of sun and cloud, slight chance of showers on your Thursday. From the top of the 400 to the bottom of the 400, it is 14 degrees right now. That's your Hot Country 88.5 weather.
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2: We start off the highway where we still have a closure on Pine Valley both ways, north of Major McKenzie and Vaughan for an ongoing crash investigation. We look to the 400. Not moving too bad into Vaughan on the northbound side of things, off and on delays. But it's heavy on the 401 still, thanks in part to the crash westbound Collectors Pass, Kennedy in the center lane, and further west express approaching Leslie, a stalled vehicle left lane block. 404 DVP also slow, but problem-free. 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I'm Dan Dealey. That's Hot Country Traffic.
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Night Kitchen Party happens this Saturday starting at 7 with 100% party songs. 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
1: The 401 West Collectors Pass Kennedy crash blocking two right lanes. It's a busy one on the approach here, as you can imagine. But the 427 northbound at Dixon, we have a collision blocking the left lane. 400 start ease up northbound as you head into Vaughan from Finch. The 404 DVP also easing up a bit, but still quite busy. Same, of course, on the 401 both ways. And at last check, we have the closure still Pine Valley both ways north of Major Mac for a crash investigation. LL Cool J and Scott Conn joined forces in the city that never sleeps. NCIS New York. New series tonight at 9 Eastern on Global. Stream on Stack TV. I'm Dan Dealey. That's Hot Country Traffic.
0: Diamonds are a country fan's best friend. And we found a gem that's way too good to hide. Here's today's Diamond in the Rough on Hot Country. Taylor Ray. Messy.

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Hot Country 88.5 is inviting you behind the scenes. 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
3: The University of Oklahoma has announced that its new student-athlete training facility will be named the Toby Keith Family Performance Center. The facility will serve as a player development center. And Lainey Wilson and Ella Langley will be among the performers taking part in a live TV special honoring Dolly Parton. CMA presents I Will Always Love You, a celebration for Dolly. It airs on October 21st on ABC. And Riley Green says that his favorite and biggest hits were written in the barn on his Alabama farm. The property is in his hometown of Jacksonville and on land that was once owned by his great uncle. Now Riley calls working the land his biggest way to disconnect from touring and recording. He says there's no cell phone service. It's just him, the lake, a waterfall, and a fire pit. And that is the Lowdown.
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4: Still a crash on the 427 northbound at Dixon, blocking the left lane as things have really calmed down on the 400 if you're heading northbound through Vaughan and into Barrie. 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